need a beat, we need a beat, we need a beat, we need a beat, we need a beat, we need a beat, we need a beat, we need a beat, we need a beat, we need a beat, we need a beat, we need a beat, we need a beat, we need a beat, we need a beat, we need a beat, we need a beat, we need a beat, we need a beat, we need a beat, we need a beat, we need a beat, we need a beat, we need a beat, we need a beat, we need a beat, we need a beat, we need a beat, we need a beat, we need a beat, we need a beat, we need a beat, we need a beat.

for free. Come on, Jazzel. Bitch, need a water to make it dusty nail. Tengo billetes y en I got three more days. Hasta que me muera, no quiero.

Cause he don't like, cause he don't like, cause he don't like, cause he don't like, cause he don't like, cause he don't like, cause he don't like, cause he don't like, cause he don't like, cause he don't like, cause he don't like, cause he don't like, cause he don't like, cause he don't like, cause he don't like, cause he don't like, cause he don't like, cause he don't like, cause he don't like, cause he don't like, cause he don't like, cause he don't like, cause he don't like, cause he don't like, cause he don't like, cause he don't like, cause he don't like, cause he don't like, cause he don't like, cause he don't like, cause he don't like, cause he don't like, cause he don't like, cause he don't like, cause he don't like, cause he don't like, cause he don't like, cause he don't like, cause he don't like, cause he don't like, cause he don't like, cause he don't like, cause he don't like, cause he don't like, cause he don't like, cause he don't like, cause he don't like, cause he don't like, cause he don't like, cause he don't like, cause he don't like, cause he don't like, cause he don't like, cause he don't like

Lord, I'm talk. Listen to that. Lord, I'm talk. Listen to that. Like a shine. Weiß Stadt. Steril. Monotonie. Steril. Monotonie. Es scheint, weiße Stadt, heute am Tag.

Was, beat, and weary over many a freakish volume of forgotten score, when suddenly there came a tapping, as if some cat were gently riffing, knocking rhythm at my

He had this club or stick or whatever it was, and he was beating it on his hand. And he would hit every time he would say something, he'd hit his hand. And he said, "I want you to know you were never there." And I didn't understand what he meant. Because I said, "Yes, I was." And he said, "No, you weren't." I said, "Yes, I was." And he said, "Can't you get this through your head? You never saw anything. You were not there. You don't know anything." And he said, "You know, this is a big desert out here. We can just take you out in the middle of this desert and no one will ever find your bodies." He said, "You'll be nothing but bones and nobody will ever know what happened." And I told him I would know.

Trust. 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Learning how to deal with trusting yourself. Fighting, sacrifice, struggling, warring with, like, just being simple and easy and vulnerable. Just sharing yourself with someone without, you know, no questions, no games, no little...

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I'm afraid. 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After all the games, after all the phony little masks, after all the self-defense mechanisms to just be who I am, to trust everyone, to respect who I am, to hope that everyone can see my humanity, my sense of love for them, hoping that they won't take it as a weakness, as a sense of

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In this episode, I wanted to focus a little bit more on some records that got left behind in my collection, unfortunately. But tonight you're gonna hear them. Enjoy.

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Three, fresh from my head to my feet, yo. Four, pick up the mic and tour. Five, catch the girl them eye. Six, mash up the dance with lyrics. 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These are the rules and lessons. 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Split me a spot when me enter the dance. 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Only good vibes me a cause no trouble. 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Girl them waiting a dance for a cuddle. Life it a hard, yes me a hustle. Hold tight Simba, him and me uncle. Yeah, me lyrics them a bigger than the Kimbo muscle. Pass me the mic, let me bustle. One, pick up the mic when me come. Two, pick up the old venue. Three, fresh from me head to my feet. Four, pick up the mic and tour. Five, catch a girl them high. Six, mash up the dance with lyrics. Seven, never go and touch no weapon. These are the rules and lessons. In the game from early, still mash mic. If you chat slap me, you're not concerned me. Only chat clean, never chat dirty. Roll up a thing that's green and herby. Strictly high grade, now we not

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Three, fresh from my head to my feet. Four, pick up the mic and tour. Five, catch a girl them eye. 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

0: local MC, man an artist. 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Back to the place where the people are dancing. No Mr. P, him a go on outlasting. I'll be the last one laughing. Like one, pick up the mic when me come. Two, pick up the old venue. Three, fresh from me head to me feet. Yo, four, pick up the mic and tour. 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These are the rules and lessons. Yo, one, pick up the mic when me come. 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Three, fresh from me head to me feet. 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Six, mash up the dance with lyrics. Seven, never go and touch no weapon. These are the rules and lessons.
1: What a tune.
0: These are the rules and lessons.

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0: it twice. 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
1: My team when me get active, I shall have verse. 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

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Cryptic Minds and Youngster. Enjoy. And have a good one. See you next month. 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Bye bye.

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0: helicopter. 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And anywhere we are return, them come down and we run we all out, shoot gun and run we all out at the bushes. Yes, to kill it out. No, can never. What God made, no man can kill it out. Only God himself can kill it out.
1: What you say is this is the only way.
0: Only way of living. No other way we don't have it.
1: But you could get a job.

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1: Break up time.
0: Yes, to kill it out.
1: So did they kill it out?
0: No, can never. What God made, no man can kill it out. Only God himself can kill it out.
1: What you're saying is this is the only way.
0: Only way of living. No other way we don't have it.
1: But you could get a job.
0: No job.

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Well, I'll tell you what I remember. Which I'm afraid is not much. Because most of the time,

0: As I call them, stupid Alex. 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Well, sometimes I do. Well, anyway, he gave me a call. Oh, actually, he didn't just call me. He sent a message first, asking if he was allowed to call, as one should do. Because you don't call just people. You know, that's rude. So anyway, he gave me a call. And he said that something had reminded him of the fact that next year would be the 30-year anniversary. Now, under normal circumstances, I would have said, oh, fuck off. But much to my surprise, I ended up really liking it. So much so, in fact, that, coming to think of it,
1: die Straßen aus Scherben, jeder Schritt ohne Ziel, der Himmel ein Spiegel, und ich fand nicht zurück. Ich suchte das Ufer, ich taumelte viel, ich ging tausend Wege, doch ich fand nicht zurück, trieb tief mir die Splitter.

The killer awoke before dawn. He put his boots on. He took a face from the ancient gallery, and he walked on down the hall. He went to the room where his sister lived, and then he paid a visit to his brother, and then he walked on down the hall, and he came to a door, and he looked inside. Father,

And then all I could think of was how I could make this as pretty as possible, given what it is. And I must say, I'm kind of excited, you know. I obviously haven't seen it yet because I only know it in theory. And in theory, I really like it. So, yes, I'm kind of excited about it, which is odd. Yeah. So much about that. Chapter one, the end. I need tea. I'll be right.

So, how did it all start? Well, I met Holger in 1989. And I only know this because somebody took a photo of me on a graveyard at night. And behind me on the door, there was a poster that said, Totensonntag.

I sort of remember is that at some point we were standing outside because we couldn't talk and so it was hot about also we needed air. And well, we talked about occult stuff and music that we liked. And I remember we were getting along instantly.

Yeah, that was our first meeting. Oh, when he left, right, when he left, he left me his keyboard, which technically wasn't his keyboard. I think he said it was his girlfriend's, his punkish girlfriend's. And, well, he left it at my place. He said he didn't need it, and that was his entire contribution, leaving me his keyboard. But, you know, in retrospect, that's perfectly fine. Though, in the beginning, I really thought that being a duo would be the way to go. But, like, the second I started creating stuff, I mean, it became clear that there could only be one voice, you know, only one vision, for lack of a better word. Yeah. So that was the beginning.

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The cliffs of England stand, glimmering and vast, out in the tranquil bay.

on the Aegean, and then brought into his mind the turbid ebb and flow of human misery. 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

Sisters and brothers who love each other, we made the funky soul. 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

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Those celebrities are pretty clever.